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Responding. Tri-Community 1 responding, 2305 Niagara Boulevard.

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ALS priority response recommended. 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

Narcotic Control to NT Engine 4, EMS calls Elizabeth Harvey Apartment, 525 on Oliver Street, going to apartment 102 between 1st Ave and Wheatfield. For the 43-year-old female, difficulty breathing, an asthma patient, there was no relief with her inhaler. ALS priority response recommended, ear and simian NTFB tap 1. Repeating to NT Engine 4, EMS called Elizabeth Harvey Apartment, 525 on Oliver Street, going to apartment 102, between 1st Ave and Wheatfield Street. For the 43-year-old female, difficulty breathing is an asthma patient, no relief with her inhaler. ALS priority response recommended, ear and simian NTFB tap 1. 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

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I'm going to use the side door for the 22-year-old female. 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Here's the side door for the 22-year-old female. Chest pain, difficulty breathing, possible heart attack. 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

0: Niagara Fire Control to Heartland, Tri-Town, and Niagara County EMS 21. 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

Second Fire Control to Alcott EMS, 1535 Lockport Street, 1535 Lockport Street between Maine and Ontario. Responding for a 40-year-old female, still in the bathtub, unable to get up, unknown as injured. 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BLS priority recommended. You are still be on FDMS. 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

Activate Fire Control to Burkholz Sand Tri Community. EMS at the Elderwood, that we feel assisted living. 2600 A in Niagara Falls Boulevard, 2600 A in Niagara Falls Boulevard, apartment 338, between Cy and Littmer. Responding for a 88-year-old female, fell in the bathroom, denying injury, requesting blood assist. Feel as standard recommended, and still be on FDMS. Repeating to Burkholz Sand Tri Community, EMS at the Elderwood, at we feel assisted living. 2600 A Niagara Falls Boulevard, room 338. Between Cy and Whitmer, responding for an 88-year-old female, fell in the bathroom, denying injury, requesting a lift assist. Feel as standard recommended, it'll be on FDMS, fire control clear, 319.

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Elderwood at Wheatfield Assisted Living, 2600 A, Niagara Falls Boulevard, room 338, between Cy and Whitmer. Responding for the 88-year-old female, fell in the bathroom, denying injury, requesting lift assist. 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

Okay, Fire Control, 2 Track Community, third set of tones for your EMS call with Burkholz. At the Elderwood at Wheatfield Assisted Living, 2600 A, Niagara Falls Boulevard, room 338, between Sai and Wentmer for the 88-year-old female, all in the bathroom, denying injury, requesting a left assist. Bail soon recommended, urine still be on SP EMS. Repeating, 2 Track Community, third set of tones for your EMS call with Burkholz. Elderwood at Wheatfield Assisted Living, 2600 A, Niagara Falls Boulevard, room 338, between Sai and Wentmer. For the 88-year-old female, fell in the bathroom, denying injury, requesting left assist. Bail standard recommended, urine still be on SP EMS. County EMS is clear to the scene.

0: 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Be left standard recommended. Your incident will be on FCMS. County EMS is clear to the scene. 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
0: 21. 21. 21. 21. 21. 21. 21. 21. 21. 21. 21. 21. 21. 21. 21. 21. 21. 21. 21. 21. 21. 21. 21. 21. 21. 21. 21. 21. 21. 21. 21. 21. 21. 21. 21. 21. 21. 21. 21. 21. 21. 21. 21. 21. 21. 21. 21. 21. 21. 21. 21. 21. 21. 21. 21. 21. 21. 21. 21. 21. 21. 21. 21. 21. 21. 21. 21. 21. 21. 21. 21. 21. 21. 21. 21. 21. 21. 21. 21. 21. 21. 21. 21. 21. 21. 21. 21. 21. 21. 21. 21. 21. 21. 21. 21. 21. 21. 21. 21.

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0: Hey, good morning, sir. Medic level now.
1: Good morning. That's medic level.

Archive Air Control 2, over now. EMS 5239 Paddock Lane, 5239 Paddock Lane, between Hackney and Carriage. It's going to be on the first floor, ring doorbell. Responding for the 63-year-old female, vomiting. BLS standard recommended, urine still be on SD, EMS. Repeating to Upper Mountain, EMS 5239 Paddock Ridge Lane, 5239 Paddock Ridge, Paddock Lane, between Hackney Lane and Carriage Lane. Coming on the first floor, responding for a 63-year-old female vomiting. BLS standard recommended, urine still be on FDMS, flight control clear, 606.

0: Active Fire Control, 2 Rapids for an Erie County call. 9755 Tonawanda Creek Road, 9755 Tonawanda Creek Road between Heroy and Bauer. Responding for a 71-year-old female, unresponsive, reported to deep breathing. Fail as priority recommended, urine will be on FC EMS. Repeating 2 Rapids, Erie County EMS call. 9755 Tonawanda Creek Road, 9755 Tonawanda Creek Road between Heroy and Bauer. Responding for a 71-year-old female, unresponsive, reportedly breathing. ALS priority recommended. Urine still be at FT EMS. Fire control clear. 6-1. County Fire, 19M7. 19M7.
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Northgate Healthcare, 7264 Nash Road, between Evergreen and Niagara Falls Boulevard. You'll be going to room 23 for the 87-year-old male who fell. 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Room 23 for the 87-year-old male who fell and struck his head. 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Fire control clear, 632.

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0: 10-4, you have county EMS 23 and 12 responding from the PSCF.

Hurricane for control to South Wilson, Wilson, EMS 3860, 3860 Irish Road between Willow and Ridge. 88-year-old female who fell, pain in the right arm with rapid breathing. Repeating to South Wilson and Wilson EMS, 3860 Irish Road between Willow Road and Ridge Road for the 88-year-old female who fell with pain in the right arm, now experiencing rapid breathing. ALS ready to recommend an incident will be on FDMS. Fire control clear, 637.

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0: 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What's up, Wilson? 3860, Irish Road. I do see you have two members on the board. They have an EMT, a driver. P2, Wilson, here's second set of tones for the EMS call. South Wilson, 3860, Irish Road. 643, Fair Control 2.
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Somebody was heard struggling to breathe, ALS priority, sorry, VLS priority recommended. 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Believed to be difficulty breathing, unknown age patient. Female could be heard struggling to breathe in the background. 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
1: Twin City, Hopkins Suburban Rapids, unit is clear, sir.
0: 10-4.

0: Yeah, County Fair Control 2, southbound 4 years, second set of tones. County EMS, go to the area for the EMS call, 5454 Willow Bend Drive, between Forest Hill and Shady Lane. Unit is a 911 call, check for welfare, could hear a female struggling to breathe in the background. 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EMS call at 5454 Willow Bend Drive, between Forest Hill and Shady Lane. Unknown female, difficulty breathing, BLS priority, Twin City was not available. 656, fire control clear.
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1: 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I have the county go straight to the scene, please.
0: That's 10-4, County EMS, did you copy?
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0: American. 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
1: 10-4, no county EMS, did you copy?

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1: there.
0: Report on. We have EMS 24 that's advanced to respond from Lockport. Excuse me, the other one was on another ambulance. You want them to the scene?
1: We can respond to the scene, but I'll be answering one at all.
0: 10-4.
1: Make sure they're aware that we're in hot medic level. Slow running at 23.
0: 10-4.
2: How am I supposed to?
0: 5.
2: How does 10-4? 10-4.

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0: 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Repeated to the County MS. 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Requesting a transport for a 28-year-old female, 941. VLF standard 810, sorry, patrol clear.
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Your equipment is requested at Metallical 2133-2133 Maple Avenue between the Dead End and High Power Boulevard. Caller reporting a scrap pile up about 15 feet from the... Sorry, it's actually it's going to be a vehicle. 3P2 Niagara Active, we have a vehicle fire at Metallical 2133-2133 Maple Avenue.

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1: Appreciate 12E2. Got an update from patrol that's on location. 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

And your status? 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

Yeah, Kenny Fair, Kill 2, VS Ford, Ireland. Texas Head of Toll for the EMS. Call it 7747-7747, Humphrey Road. Repeating 2 gas for Heartland, second set of tolls for the EMS, call 7747-7747 Humphrey Road, between Orange Port and Brooks, using the front door. 902, fire control clear.

0: 1001 Lincoln Avenue. 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They say use the back door, go to the nurse's station. A 71-year-old male with swollen lips, they state unknown reason for it, requesting an evaluation. Bail standard recommended, 904, fire control.
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Clark County Fire Control 2, NC California. You have an EMS call at 1422-1422 Forbes Street between Forbes Terrace and Nash. 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She is a dialysis patient, ALS priority recommended. 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She is a dialysis patient, ALS priority recommended. NTFD Tech 1, 952, fire control clear.

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Turnpike Road, to Miller Hall. We have an EMS call, 2735, 2735 Main Street, between Dutton and West Avenue. We have a 505-year-old that fainted after having some blood taken. He is semi-conscious now. Repeating to Miller Hose, EMS call, 2735, 2735 Main Street, between Dutton and West Avenue. Do you have any 505-year-old that has fainted after having some blood taken, semi-conscious now? BLS priority recommended, FD EMS 1013, fire control.

0: That's what I was thinking.
1: Waiting on the
0: host.
1: Can we get for a driver or EMT in county available at this point?
2: Yeah, it is 10-4. I'll tow you out in 10 county.

Eric, any 312 Miller Hose, second set of tones, EMT or driver needed. County MS to the scene, 2735 2735 Main Street between Dutton and West. We have a 5-year-old that passed out after having some blood taken. Can I catch us now? Is breathing. Going to be ALS priority now. Repeating to Miller Hose, second set of tones, EMT or driver needed. County MS to the scene, 2735 2735 Main Street between Dutton and West. They have a 505-year-old that is fainted after having some blood. Semi-conscious now, in and out of consciousness, is breathing, ALS priority recommended. FD EMS 1021, fire control. Okay, 21. 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

County Fair Control 2, Lewiston 1 EMS, call it 428 Chippewa Road between North 4th and North 5th. 78-year-old male, unresponsive, is breathing, in and out of consciousness, ALS priority recommended.

0: Painted was the number one EMS call, 428-428 Chicora Road between North 4th and North 5th. 78-year-old male unresponsive, in and out of consciousness. ALS priority recommended, FD EMS, 1022, Burke Chokler. Go ahead, another host.
1: Yeah, you can cancel the county. I've got a phone call. They've got somebody need me on scene.
0: 10-4 is dispatching all cops. Did you need a driver and not their ambulance? That's 10-4.
1: Yeah, show 11R9 and route 7. I don't think there's need me on scene.
0: 10-4.

0: Clear County First, hold all costs. Your request to mutual aid. 1109 is in route. We'll meet you on scene at 2735 2735 Main Street between Dutton and West for the 5-year-old that had passed out. For repeating to all costs, your request to mutual aid to Miller Hose. Their 1109 is in route. We'll meet you on scene 2735 2735 Main Street for the 5-year-old that has passed out in and out of consciousness. They left priority. 1023 Paris, Chelsea.
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Star County Fair told to 1966 Civil Fire Alarm Activation at the high school, Vernon 05405 Meadow Drive between Kincaid and Bowen. Came in from the alarm company, also came in from the SRO. They are evacuating for no reason. FD, NTFD tap alarm location, 3882 NT Engine 6. You have the fire alarm activation at the high school, 405-405 Meadow Drive. Came in from the alarm company and also from the SRO. For no reason for it going off, they are evacuating. No smoke, no fire seen at this time. NTFD tap 1, 1053, fire control clear.

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recommended, repeating to Tri-Community, EMS, call it Elder Woods, Skilled Nursing, 2600B, Niagara Falls Boulevard, room 218A of an atom, for the 75-year-old male, fever over 101, unknown origin, BLS 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

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You have a unit 2 call, 6971. 6971 Eric Road between Mark Drive and Lemke. 66-year-old female, flu-like symptoms. He left trigger response recommended. Repeat into St. Johnsburg, track me. You have a unit 2 call. 6971, 6971 Eric Road between Mark Drive and Lemke. 66-year-old female, flu-like symptoms. CLS better response recommended on location after EMS 1152. Mayor Kankar.

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1: Can you hit our tones for an EMT and then also dispatch Shawnee for this call?
0: Yeah,

Mayor Petty Clerk told you is 8,000 per foot. That's the second set of tones the EMT needed. Sean, you requested your ambulance mutually to St. John's for further EMS call at 6971-6971 Eric Road between Merrick and Lumpke. 66-year-old female, flew for several days, weakened his EPO up priority. Repeating to St. John's for your second set of tones, EMT needed. And Sean, your ambulance mutually for the EMS call at St. John's for at 6971-6971 Eric Road between Merrick and Lumpke. For a 66-year-old female, flu-like symptoms, weakened his ABLS priority. FD EMS, 1159, for stroke

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0: and Mercy Flight is on the phone looking for a down ground contact with FU 207.
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1: 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We're getting no response on air talk.
0: 10-4. We'll attempt them again on the phone. Make sure they're on air talk run.
1: That's clear. We're going to put the cones up and maybe they'll figure it out.
0: 10-4. They were looking for the landing zone, so the cones might help them.
1: Yeah, we weren't sure where they wanted to land, so they'll have a landing zone now.
0: 10-4.

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1: 2-4, are you going to be going to the air phone call?
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0: I have a BLS crew around Circle Hall. Are we still needed for St. John's Bridge?
1: Yeah, Narcotta, 20M3 NFP dispatch. Shawnee, stand by.

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1: 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Nice to stand by for my crew.
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1: South Harper, Captain, go ahead.
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1: 24, would you like County MS directly to the scene then?
0: Yes, please.
1: 38, County MS. 21, did you copy directly to the scene?
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Star County Fire Control to the City of Walker. 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ALS priority recommended. 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ALS priority recommended. LFD tab 1, 1259, fire control clear.

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0: 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Fair Patrol Clear, 1357.
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FTMS 1441, fire control clear.

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1: 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We have a driver here for 3, if you want to roll down, Ted. 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
1: 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I'm in audit out there as well. 3199, you're on a minute, too.
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0: 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Clear Lake Road, heading to Hawthorne. 31M11, responding 397 Hawthorne.
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Perry County Fire Control to Wilson and South Wilson EMS call. All cut, your ALS requested. 310 Ontario Street, 310 Ontario, at the corner of Lake, for a 51-year-old male, dizzy and numb with cardiac history. ALS priority recommended. We're repeating to Wilson and South Wilson EMS call. All cut, your ALS requested. 310 Ontario Street, 310 Ontario, at the corner of Lake. 51-year-old male, dizzy with numb extremities. Cardiac history, ALS priorities recommended. The incident will be on FD EMS. Bexar County Fire Control clear, 1547.

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Mark in Route outside the district. 2807B in Route outside the district.

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Mary County Fire Control, 22 Engine 4, you have an EMS call at District 37, number 110 Sweeney Street, corner of Main. You have a 29-year-old female, fell from standing position, hit her head, decreased level of consciousness, ALS. Repeating to MT Engine 4, EMS call at 110 Sweeney Street, that'll be District 37, corner of Main Street. 29-year-old female fell from a standing position, struck her head, vomiting with decreased level of consciousness, unable to answer questions, ALS priority recommended. The incident will be on your TAC-1 fire control clear, 1554.

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He's up to deck 1, 1600 hours in Air County Fire Control.

0: Rockport City Fire, you must call number 31 William Street between Scoble and Jackson. 42-year-old female with pain, vomiting, dizzy. Go standard LFT Tech 1. To Lockport City Fire, additionally, you must call 31 William Street between Scoble and Jackson. 42-year-old female, not a recent fall, complaining of pain, vomiting, and dizziness. And go standard response is recommended and sent on LFT Tech 1, 1601, Nair County Fire Control.
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1: Copy.

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Tap 1, NT Truck 1 in place of engine 4, EMS, 156 Robert Drive between Sandra and Sweeney, apartment 12, 70-year-old female, ill party after taking medication, BLS priority, NTFT TAC 1, 1611, Air County Fire. NT Truck 1, hold up, engine 4 is going to handle.

Clark for two fire pin requested at Walnut and Locust for a two-car accident with no injuries. Coast Prairie, I'll detect one. Being two Lockport City Fire Company requested Walnut and Locust on Walnut west of Locust for a two-car motor vehicle accident on the trees. 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

9 engine, 4 EMS, 82 Chipman, blaze between Payne and Gilmar. 70 ego male, confused, nausea, high blood pressure, ALS priority, NTFT tech 1. 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

Apple, Lockport City Fire EMS, Union and Charles, behind the Cornerstone Arena. For a 19-year-old female fell from a skateboard with a head injury. 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

Lewiston 2. 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

Spurs, second set of tones for the fire alarm activation at Cornell Cooperative Extension. Anyway, Spurs, second set of tones for the fire alarm activation at the Cornell Cooperative Extension. 4487 Lake Avenue, 1729.

Stockport State Fire, additional EMS call at Briarwood, 1001 Lincoln Avenue, between Lincoln Place and Nixon Place. The memory care unit, a 6-year-old female struck in the head with a door and bleeding. ALS priority, LFD tag 1. Continuing to Lockport City Fire, additional EMS call at Briarwood, 1001 Lincoln Avenue, between Lincoln Place and Nixon Place. The memory care unit, a 6-year-old female struck in the head with a door and is bleeding. ALS priority, LFD tag 1. 1739, 24.

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In Heartland and Mercy, assembling EMS crew at Heartland Fire Station, 8945 Ridge Road, Big Rock and Landers. 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

City Clear EMS calling you to Niagara Street between North Transit Street and Holly Street. I'll be requesting of a email of a 43-year-old male with a head laceration. 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Repeating Lockport City Clear EMS calling you to Niagara Street between North Transit and Holly. LP requests evaluation of a 43-year-old male with a head laceration. Go standard, LP type 1, 18, 2.

0: 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You're clear for the scene, 2933 Drum Road. 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
0: 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We're going to be remaining out of service for our crew change. 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

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You know, Lewiston 1, second set of tones, EMT needed for the EMS call on Ridge Road, 1856.

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2: 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Rapid EMS call 102 Elmhurst Drive off of Central Avenue for the confirmation. BLS standard up to EMS. Into Rapids. EMS call at 102 Elmhurst Drive off of Central Avenue. Mail there, confirmation only. Go standard FD EMS 1858 in Air County Fire.

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Apartment 11 for a 23-year-old female with uncontrolled nosebleed. Recommended ALS Prairie instance and F EMS. Lewiston 1, additional EMS call at 835 Oriole Lane between Washington and Foxwood. Apartment 11 for a 23-year-old female with an uncontrolled nosebleed. Recommended ALS Prairie instance and F EMS. 1909 Air County.

0: Upper Mountain Ambulance requested mutually to Lewiston 1 for their second EMS call at 835 Oriole Lane between Washington and Foxwood. Apartment 11 for a 23-year-old female with an uncontrolled nosebleed. Recommended ALS priority incident on FDMS. And Upper Mountain Ambulance requested mutually to Lewiston number 1 for their second EMS call, 835 Oriole Lane between Washington and Foxwood. Apartment 11 for a 23-year-old female with an uncontrolled nosebleed. ALS priority responses recommended that incident on FDMS. 1912 Iron County Fire.
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Churchill 2104 EMS call from Riviera Theater 67 Webster Street. Between Gondry and Tremont. A female in her 50s fallen with a minor head injury. Feel a standard in TFT Tech 1. 10-10-4 EMS call to Riviera Theater, 67 Webster Street, between Gondry and Tremont. Female in her 50s fallen with a minor head injury. ULS standard and TFT TAC 1-19-34.

Sierra Theater, 67 Webster Street, between Downey and Tremont. Female in her 50s, fallen with a minor head injury. 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

a truck, 1 EMS, 41 Kramer Street off of Zimmerman. 2.5-year-old female choking. ALS priority NTFD TAC 1. Repeating to NT truck 1. EMS, 41 Kramer Street off of Zimmerman. A 2.5-year-old female choking. 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